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4: We have Honorable Maxon Jacob Oboth Oboth from West Budama Central Constituency as an MP representing West Budama County Constituency, West Budama Central County Constituency. Honorable Dr. Asimwe Florence Akik representing the District Women of Masindi. The Honorable Alion York Odria representing Aringa South Constituency in Yumbe District. Those are the three names, three who have expressed interest for speakership. For Deputy Speaker, we have a total of 16 people. this and we are going to take it to SEC. It is an NRM leading independent. The rules are clear. You must be NRM flag bearer in parliament. The people whose names I've read will be vetted by the Central Executive Committee. The Central Executive Committee sits at 9 a.m. We shall present these names with their summary of the CVs and SEC will give the final answer.
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9: This equipment has come at the right time, a time when we are shaping the services around pediatric surgery, and we have those that will be going into the operating rooms to make sure that the theaters are safe and the surgeons have an ambient environment where they can work on these babies. But we also have an assortment of others that will be going to the recovery wards where these babies will be resting after the operation to be much comfortable than what we have now. We also have others that will be put in areas where the children can play as they recover.
8: Okusinzira ku Dr. Odul agamba nti eddwaliro lino mu ngeri yemu ligenda kusawo embeera egenda okuyamba okulaba nti lisikiriza abaana okujjanjabibwa ne basuuka ate nga mu ngeri yemu baliko ebintu ebyenjawulo bye bagenda maaso n'okuyiga okuva mu nteekateeka eno.
9: 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They'll be recovering but also learning concurrently.
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2: 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Kikuyus and Luos are not enemies. It is politics that has divided them.
0: Naburi nsonga.
3: Anybody found is a spy, his case must be dealt with the military tribunals. His case is the firing squad.
0: Naburi mbera.
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2: Then we met together with President Uhuru Kenyatta. Kikuyus and Luos are not enemies. It is politics that has divided them.
0: Naburi nsonga.
3: Anybody found is a spy, his case must be dealt with the military tribunals. His case is the firing squad.
0: Kuburi mbera.
4: I, Apollo Mekonobote, do solemnly swear.
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0: nabuli nsonga
3: anybody found is the spy His case must be dealt with the military tribe unions. His case is the firing squad.
0: I,
4: Apollo Mekono Bote, do solemnly swear.
0: Unabituku Pusako program. A reporter, Namutaika.
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18: na buli nsonga
21: anybody found is a spy his case must be dealt with the military tribunals his case is a firing squad
18: Mburi Mbera.
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4: 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It is politics that has divided them.
2: Nabuli Nsonga.
5: Anybody found is a spy, his case must be dealt with military tribunals. His case is a firing squad.
2: Nabuli Mbera.
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3: 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I think I'm going to go to the coach. 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
3: 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Na yes. 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
3: 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Can I
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3: Number one. Let me just give you an example.
0: Yes.
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0: 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Bino byo nabye tula bibiri ku Anita Among. Bina webikoseza omupira.
3: Hey.
1: I'm going to say that I'm going to say that I'm going to say that I'm going to say that I'm going to say that I'm going to say that I'm going to say that I'm going to say that I'm going to say that I'm going to say that I'm going to say that I'm going to say that I'm going to say that I'm going to say that I'm going to say that I'm going to say that I'm going to say that I'm going to say that I'm going to say that I'm going to say that I'm going to say that I'm going to say that I'm going to say that I'm going to say that I'm going to say that I'm going to say that I'm going to say that I'm going to say that I'm going to say that I'm going to say that I'm going to say that I'm going to say that I'm going to say that I'm going to say that I'm going to say that I'm going to say that I'm going to say that I'm going to say that I'm going to say that I'm going to say that I'm going to say that I'm going to say that I'm going to say that I'm going to say that I'm going to say that I'm going to say that I'm going to say that I'm going to say that I'm going to say that I'm going to say that I'm going to say that I'm going to say that I'm going to say that I'm going to say that I
2: First lady.
1: Mama, so we're going to send Sobi.
0: Asobro motomeza.
1: Mama.
3: His Excellency about the dollar of which you have to see you have to come. I don't know how much I've got to see you. His Excellency, you are correct. Then you never have a time when you were single. That is saying, don't talk on each two. What I said, because was very mobile, very good. But a doctor has any more here. Chava Dana will present a complaint at the table. Yet, the opportunity to see in the marriage number of Columbus and Ambo, the Pulvers in some metals or Columbus.
1: And got to be realistic.
3: Got to be realistic.
1: Ntitumanyi saga fufa ni National Council of Sports.
0: Yes.
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0: 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I'm a football spy. I didn't do a bit in my morrow, but that could be as a new one. To run that men and be young men and be young men and be young men and be young. Kwati mwenye kutuwa kuna kwa mkwa. 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Wali wo. After analysis of your Kogama, we bang a tournament, Baba Jita AAR, after action review. It is somebody home in our imperial suppressor. Then they sit down, teacher to cause it,
1: yes,
0: cause it. I shall be a stretcher, choke me. Muti, Botuna Betty asked him, what the mouse there by that camera? When all your video, you know, Gabana video, good is whatever, iPads, what was all the
1: chicken. Video reviews are.
0: Then, Nessing and Anga, Unga, hence, I've been what I've never known now. Then, what do you say about you and how we are supposed to? We say we're a meeting, every meeting, we're a meeting with a technical manager. I shall win, or go to a jail, Baba could there, or this was from the equalizer, or something. In some asking, it is so much so well organized.
1: Okay.
0: Technically, never make you, make you, make you. Nothing is a book of research.
1: Wana ali abamani bayomba Arsenal yaleta henzi ku timu yabwe era singa si henzi tebandi wangu de chikopo
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3: 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Or anti asking a young one or Kwang Wong Pira or Egyptian inquiry or Kumano Varina winning ball in awkward areas, putting up a cousin a foul. Which I don't ask a testimony when cutting. Moman, but you are talking mine now. How is the referee going to handle that game? How was it? It's a very difficult game. But where Ravanga's maybe look over, or even Ravanga PSG look over, but it's a very difficult game. We don't really get the
0: referee. Coach Monsonga is a tactic. Over Cotera or Mopiro. Arsenal, Buria?
3: I go for Arsenal.
0: One Ali.
3: Because Arsenal is unbeaten all games. And as a team, you be a goal set.
0: Consonga
3: Zones,
2: Temuraba
0: mojozi, tachogera nga muwagizi, wabula achogera nga muna mauli.
2: Hakuna waka adike, itagisa. Kakati.
0: Kwa wali wana mpeleza message na adamba, to msajia waseno. 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
3: 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Yeah. 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
5: Bibiba TV misenyo. 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
6: Looking for James. He's got it. The NBA's all-time scoring record now belongs to LeBron James.
5: Umuri basketball. Umupira. 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
6: And the new Joshua Cheptegei with arguably the best performance of his career. The Ethiopians tried everything, but they couldn't stop him. The pride of Africa. He's roared like a lion.
5: Tennis, volleyball, netball, nebirira bingenyo. 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Full Time Sports. 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
0: Ne Muhammad.
2: Ne Muhammad. So if it's not like that, Ugandans should be clarified. But the GHH2.
0: Negwe, if you know, never call every gained a mass or maybe call it dua, ku, about the speaker, ne botunorida, never loving the menu kuanisa obuyaki, we will not be quasu in Tiguanga, Ligina Kuga Mobulia,
2: and that to read a sumi and about the way it is. Murima want about to read the sender's guanga. 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
2: 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Uganda is for all, not for individuals.
0: That
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0: obvious.
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0: 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That's why our fathers, our mothers, together with his

0: excellence went in the bush for 5 years. 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Because our fathers began with Museveni right from 1960. 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Never Rumba, never get Tanzania. 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Never Castro, never come on Uganda, never call a revolution. A two such, Abasaja Musivira Mubwa. 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
1: Hey. 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
0: 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Yet to know so ya. Because you have to protect, the role of the UPDF is to protect the country, its territorial integrity, and perhaps maintain peace and stability through the command of the president. Kakati, obunde wasiba abantu, is it part of the PC?
1: Necho gamba.
0: 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educated and knows what it is doing but the issue of corruption in the army is becoming a cancer that General Muhoozi Kainerugaba, you should look into that. Otherwise, the issue is going to stab yourself in the chest. 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
0: 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One pipe with no discharge or a joke connecting. 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
0: Basa Sura Saint, National Water pays very well its workers. Next system, why in a digital system? A nunge. Do you pay digitally? 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But they are paying the monthly. 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
0: 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Just enforce that. Let the president of the country give a directive which must be a law. Uganda is dying. 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And if we don't defend the younger generation, we don't have a future Uganda. 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
11: Committee of the National Resistance Movement. This resolution is to the 12th caucus of the Parliament of the Republic of Uganda. The resolution is about recommendation of candidates for the position of the Speaker and Deputy Speaker of the 12th Parliament. Whereas the party has secured representation in Parliament following the general election and the parliamentary caucus is required to elect candidates for the offices of Speaker and Deputy Speaker of 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
17: So don't forget where you came from. Ewa kutendo kuduka toduka no isane wamu. To always remember that even if you are a first runner, you don't run and bypass your home. To our colleagues in the NLM, please accept to work with us. We are just beginning 5 years. Each one of us has been elected in a different office. I've had my mayor, but I want to tell him we should sometimes lose in order to win. So nothing has been lost. We should not lose focus.
10: Wabula ombaka wa government mu kitundu kino Hajjat Fatuma Andisa bayasinzidde wano n'alabula bakansala bano ku nsonga ey'okwetuminkiriza emirimu egitali gyabwe nga beerimbika mu bitiibwa ebyenjawulo.
18: Those people need your services. You come here as a counselor. Be innovative. What is that you can do when you're a counselor? Don't use your titles as counselors to become problems in communities. Because those titles can at times bring horns on your head. Because I'm a counselor, I can now start going in school. Remember, you are not an inspector of school.
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0: 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Diabetes become in the program to diabetes type 1, diabetes type 2, diabetes type C. The diabetes became a diabetes mellitus C. One of diabetes became ing. No one worry about critical conditioning. Because some people, one of the same people, one of them because of diet, they made it. The diabetes was muto. In the hypertension, degenerative, the money is all about treating a bit to be no matter the material. I want to know how to treat a muscular disorder. The degeneration, the mobility, generally body organs, liver, pancreas, blood sugar, the kidney function, liver functionality, liver fat content, spinal cord injuries, the migongo injuries, to kanama to my name is Zubia Magumba Gamingongo, Longongo Guru Menyo. 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